great Zarek, 3,000 cycles before Kraut, created the first pyramidic civilization. From his tomb, so legend has it, he still animates the ball of life. Projectiles pierce his body, but he does not change. His mind regularly travels through Egam's skies. Ever since he led the Trogs to victory against the Jankos. Some experts believe this is how meditation came about. Others believe that Zarek is immortal. And then from the flames of

0: system or an entity does not excite me at all.
1: What did you see before? What proof?
0: Can't you see that? Can you not see that?
1: Fear of derogating time.
0: All of your, do you have a beginning? Do you have an end?
1: So how to materialize?
0: What if they're never space, but they only catch only of the desire?
1: Is barring the technology?
0: Why can't you see that?
1: What are we talking about?

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Earthquakes, forest fires, hot Brazilian boys. 67 yogurt flavors, which one do you want? Can't decide on toothpaste.

tells me what's coming. Hearken to the wind, you can hear the faintest drumming. A crumble, calculated stumble. Are you ready for your black?

If I had my whole life to live again over, would I spend it spinning coins and wishing on clovers? If my whole life flashed back tomorrow, what are the visions I'd be trying to follow? Would it all be good? Could I breathe and swallow? What would feel solid and what would ring hollow? I'd travel the lands and live it on over, share the good times in my four-leaf clovers. Would I see flash by some of the better things I'd done? I met and remember the fun. Would I see that time when I wished on a clover? See my mistakes and be living them over? What are the things that I'd do over? Guess I'd still make that wish on a four-leaf clover, spinning those coins over and over, putting my faith on a four-leaf clover, spinning those coins.

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1: Oh my God.
3: Ja.
6: Yeah, work it.
7: Wow.
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0: is said. They considered this.
1: Caller had a team in my mind. The less RPM could not have been recorded for that speed.

0: gentlemen, welcome to the Geist Cabana. I'm your host tonight, Veteran Virus.
1: Hey,
0: don't you owe me some money? 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

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I had to go hard on this one, man. 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

0: Parents who use drugs have children who use drugs.
1: It's yours?
2: No, my mother said she found it in your closet.
3: I don't know, when I got in the source of what?
4: Look, Dad, it's
2: where did you get it?
4: Dad,
2: answer me. Who taught you how to do this stuff?
3: You, all right?

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I'm wearing Fahrenheit, a rare night. Bite the pear when it's ripe. The old banana and the tailpipe. The fish scales white, the hammer's held tight. The impolite was sniped and thrown out in the turnpike. Burn a joint, I'm at my turning point. Trying to earn points. The herb we burnt was turquoise. Maneuver the leg. Black lens, metal Medusa head. Lecoq sportif, leather rooster egg. Triple beam balance. Tweed fabric, established. Think of an order king size mattress. Good with the iron, I'm a blacksmith. The weak tactics, resort to pay street taxes. Almighty scents at the barber with pimps. A French peppermint. 85% mescaline. I went to sketch the next testament, the nectar was sipped. I slid dick in the specimen. Blocks is desolate, we still hustle low. Move weight, it's conducive to muscle growth. Double the gross, off a humble approach and coach. Light up a roach and spit a bundle of dope. Colorful coats, coat, the gold spirit was invoked. I could feel it getting close.

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0: Hello, people.

I just so happened to know this as I walked past that you were wearing an inferior brand of traps to yours. Truly, Vola, I believe this is bad for you. I have no other choice than to give you a hard time because your family have obviously fallen on hard times financially. I have came to this conclusion only through witnessing how poor your selection of shoes is. Evidently, your broke-ass, sashy-ass parents were on a budget. On the other hand,

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Stay tuned for more.

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0: music. 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

0: You know, people are getting horny and stuff looking at them. 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

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The first of two on tonight's whistle test from The Who. My own feelings are that there are few bands in the world who for so long have given us so much thoughtful and truly energetic music. They care very much about what they do, and I'm perhaps more grateful to them than any other band for a whole number of truly classic records since the mid-60s. This is one of the things we'll find on their next LP, which we gather is likely to be a double album, released late spring, early summer.

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She gives me the loot, with puckered up lips and a wink that I found cute. And I said, baby, baby, baby, is there some karmic she loved?

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de cœur. 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

The reprise of promise is here. 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